0: Daro.
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2: 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I see you with
1: 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You can look for quarrel and then not an anchor. I will.
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2: Broadman. I'm not a
1: Yo, I didn't know. I didn't see you back in last year.
2: Gila de la Yuras, Grena looked to Gorba, dialogue, Dala, Motor, Tabro, Banjuma, Norma, Ridaji, how I'm getting up Sonari, Quada, achieving Gora or Loro. Salamalekum.
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2: Gala was a good show.
3: Ura, we like my meal, Noma. Ben Camudes, Nadia, Claro. Oh, well, be clear. She doesn't see what the cannon soldier and the Nigeria. Allahi, way do not Zadina. The Tariwara creature is chiggy bow. Allahi, be also can be a good one. Could Lerdagre, Jerry Biafra, so come on us Mondays are black hands. 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
7: 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I know.
6: Octo Allah Sunday as a Raji Sosuru, Nasha Duni, Barenza So Adil and Gokla Adi income lafali by no son now.
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9: We are here to teach our people, but at the same time, they want to learn from the local happenings. Africa has a very beautiful culture here in Yobe. We have many different tribes.
8: She Benzina Akrimaro Sende Adrizanarin Awadono Kangurunoy Ganayi Soru Nashadono Kreya Badaya Hata kulodono buri dete suya awadono ada gade gapsina kunten shema na jini Dr. Martha Mota she awadono shaka ngurono zina kasurini shema pal nasha dono nje dono suye buri dete
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9: This is an opportunity for us to help change the narrative around Yobe and the work that is going on here.
8: She Benzina Awadono Shimza Surna, Kaudono Isun Awadono Panzana, Gadiro Benzina. 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
1: 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Alan do fans are Chester. 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
1: 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Yeah, you never cried. Man, science and day, science complex and day, the art and day. Who sort of die? Actually, natural science, the world, yeah, the economic capacity building, so accessibility, so I will also the city can afford it.
2: I'm
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